0: Landu brainstorms boat names for the boat he hopes to own.
1: How about Fishful Thinking? Nah, too cute. C'est la vie? Would be better if I was French.
0: Boatu has a boat covered by Geico, with added 24/7 access to the largest towing fleet on the water. He has the confidence to spend more time on an actual boat.
1: Fantastic voyage? Now we're getting somewhere.
0: Plus, Geico can help Boatu cover what's on board, too.
1: Oh, I know. Boy, oh boy. Or barely awake. Paddle to the metal. Oh, man. I should do this for a living.
0: It feels good to be Boatu. It feels good to Geico.
2: Hey, better, better, hey, better, better. Swing! Chuck FM throwing another one of our random curveballs. This one's a knuckler. Happy baseball season from Chuck.

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It also means it's time to level up with a Skag mower from Howard Brothers. This is David Johnston, and Skag is built tough, designed for performance, and delivers a clean, professional cut every time. 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Hey, the grass is always greener when you take care of it with Skag and the good folks at Howard Brothers.

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5: I'm Jeff Eno with the Weather Channel. Going to be looking at mostly clear skies as we drop back to around 60 degrees. End of the mountains, mid-50s there. Partly cloudy over towards Blue Ridge. Mostly clear over towards Clayton. And then for Monday, pretty much calling it partly to mostly sunny. Low 80s for the high. Stray shower, thunderstorm.
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9: I'm Jeff Eno with the Weather Channel. Going to be looking at mostly clear skies as we drop back to around 60 degrees. Into the mountains, mid-50s there. Partly cloudy over towards Blue Ridge. Mostly clear over towards Clayton. And then for Monday, pretty much calling it partly to mostly sunny. Low 80s for the high. Stray shower, thunderstorm.
0: Okay, quick show of hands. Who wants more random music? Oh, good. Because here it comes. 103.7 Chuck FM.

0: Out here, if you're doing nothing, you're doing everything right. 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Don't forget about breathing. Definitely need to be breathing. So you get to do nothing or everything, but you still need to be breathing. It's like really important.
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1: I'm meteorologist Ray Stajic with the Weather Channel. A mix of clouds and sunshine as we continue to push through our Monday. A passing shower, possibly a thunderstorm this afternoon. 82. Tonight, cloudy 55. Tomorrow, sunny 78.
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1: 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We play everything for Athens and all of North Georgia. That includes ringing the chapel bell from time to time. So you're going to hear it, and it's us.

Why don't you go ahead and check something off your bucket list today? Listen all day to Random Sounds on Chuck. Oh, you did that yesterday. Well, that's cool too. Just put down on your bucket list a little R next to it for repeat.

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